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That was a song by Johnny Mandel and Alan and Marilyn Bergman. We'll take a short little break. We'll be right back. Thank you very much.

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1: Emmy, while the moon gets yellower. And meanwhile, the mood gets mellower. And by now, I should be leaving you.

Jackie McLean on the alto saxophone with 116th and Lennox from his 1961 record Swing, Swang, Swingin', featuring Walter Bishop Jr. on piano, Jimmy Garrison on bass, and Art Taylor on drums. At a performance in New York, Jackie was approached by a group of college students hoping to convince him to come up to their school to teach a course on African American music. After a meeting at the school, McLean started teaching one day a week, and then two, and then three, at the University of Hartford. When Jazz Night in America returns, Jackie McLean makes his way to Hartford, Connecticut to start something special. I'm Christian McBride.

0: We're hearing a live album called Akobe Mega Show, Europe Live in Nigeria. The confusing title speaks to this cultural dynamic.
1: My Benin people, Edo people, are based in the diaspora. They invite me and ask me to play the good music they hear. Some of them be yelling of me, about me, but they've never seen me. Some don't know me. But some are calling me that through me, their children, they are not learning Benin. So, because at times I preach, people teach your children your kind of language. Get it.

0: Doctor Scripps who did explain that the pong will climb back again. Yeah. But I want them to realize that the dollars have me to paralyze.
1: Oh, yes.
2: Say no, on the cappuccino store, but it on my mind.
1: It's hard to find. Yeah, the dollars have to find, really. That's it. Yeah, come on.

When we talk about Edo popular music, he's the one that actually, you know, brought Edo popular music to limelight. You know, he became very international with his song, Guitar Boy.

In 1970 came the Ekasa series. Ekasa is the kind of song and the dance you do when a new Oba is coronated. So, and I brought that to limelight. I gave it a kind of rendition that made it danceable with the tempo, almost like a rock.

We are hearing the popular Essa musician, Dr. Afile, live in his village of Idikala Oweyi, Uromi.

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0: Because they cannot go. Only Turkey don't go with Asonogu. If anything other thing comes to Asonogu, it will spoil.
1: Polina confirmed that it is the songs rather than the rhythms of Asonogun that Esan High Life musicians adapt.
0: I feel a pick from Asonogu. Any music you are seeing in this world is Asonogu. Many of the music are from my father.

0: Austin Emielu has developed a theory to describe the relationship between Edo highlife music and traditional music.
1: When we talk about Edo popular music, the dance band that we are studying, it's a case of what I describe as progressive traditionalism, where there's a connection between tradition, innovation, and modernity. So in my own view, what they play now is a new form of traditional music, because the tradition, you know, through innovation, changes form, you know, presented in a new media, in a modern context. So we have seen a case where the outside resources are harnessed to enrich the inside rather than destroy. In 10 years' time, if we come back here, what we're calling the modern now may become the traditional. And so the generations ahead will redefine again.

0: Many of Waziri Oshoma's songs are also dedicated to praising important people. In fact, across Edo State, musicians incorporate praise singing not only into live performance, but also in their recordings. Sometimes praise goes to deserving members of the community.
1: Well, it's a proverb in our community. It said you should talk good of what somebody is doing to help other people. The spirit of doing more will go into that person you are appreciating. Mm-hmm. So that is it.

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2: Good morning, Montana. 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Let's take a quick look at the weather forecast for today across the listening area. West of the Continental Divide, mostly sunny skies today with a slight chance of afternoon showers and thunderstorms. Missoula, Libby, and Deer Lodge can expect 80 degrees today. Kalispell, Whitefish, Butte, Hamilton, and Eureka, 76. Polson and Phillipsburg, 73. Thompson Falls, 84 degrees today. In central Montana, mostly sunny skies today with a slight chance of afternoon showers and thunderstorms. Great Falls can expect 74 degrees today, Helena and White Sulphur Springs 79, and Browning 71. In southwest Montana today, partly sunny skies with scattered rain showers and isolated thunderstorms this afternoon. Bozeman and Dillon can expect 78 degrees. 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
1: 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I'm Lauren Korn. Thanks so much for joining me this morning. Let's take a look at the weather forecast across our listening area. West of the Divide today, mostly sunny skies with a slight chance of afternoon showers and thunderstorms. Missoula, Libby, and Deer Lodge can expect 80 degrees. Kalispell, Whitefish, Butte, Hamilton, and Eureka, 76. Polson and Phillipsburg, 73. Thompson Falls, 84 degrees today. In central Montana, mostly sunny skies today with a slight chance of afternoon showers and thunderstorms. Great Falls can expect 74 degrees. Helena and White Sulphur Springs, 79.

0: 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Next time, Here and Now.
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0: a piano quintet, the number 2 in A major by Antonin Dvorak, and performed by the Emerson String Quartet with Menahem Pressler at the piano. In a few moments, a work for two pianos unlike anything you've likely heard before. It's music by American contemporary composer John Corigliano, and you'll hear it here on Morning Classics from MTPR, back after these messages.
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We started out our final set with the Beatles' Two of Us from Let It Be. After that, we heard Call Me the Breeze by Beth Orton. That was from her 2012 album Sugaring Season. John Martin after that with May You Never. That was off of his album of the same name. That was followed by People Get Old by Laurie McKenna from her 2018 release, The Tree. After that was Kate Rusby's take on the Irish Dement song Our Town. That was from Rusby's album Sleepless. Finally, we just heard Son of It All by Don McCluskey from his album Northern Liberties. Yes, full disclosure, Don is my cousin. We're going out with Tall Fiddler by Tommy Emmanuel from the album The Guitar Mastery of Tommy Emmanuel. This is Larry McCluskey. Thanks for tuning in to this Freeforms, and thank you for supporting your Montana Public Radio. 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

There's really a lot of chaos going on in here right now. I know Moira's birthday and the kids are all banging on the pots and pans, but all of this was in tribute to young Opal turning 10. Happy birthday again to you, Opal. Happy belated birthday to you, my friend. So listen, I have to tell you something. Other than the phenomenal holiday of Opal's 10th birthday, which is huge, I also have to tell you that it's National Pet Bird Day. And I don't really know a lot about pet birds. I'm going to be really honest. But I do know about a really amazing book named Albert, which is written by Donna Jo Nepali. And all I'm going to say is this, that when a twig lands in Albert's hand while he's checking to see what the weather's like outside, his life is changed forever. Oh my. It's a rather interesting story with a twist and a turn and a feather to boot. Albert by Donna Jo Nepali. Friends, that tale's on the way.